hard. 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

0: 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Esserstraat 1, bus 2, 3640 in Kinrooi. 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
1: Well, there's a leak in this old building. Yes, there's a leak in this old building. Well, there's a leak in this old building. We're gonna move to a better home. We got no pain in this old window. We got no pain in this old window. 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

Well, there's a crack across the ceiling. 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